0: in the kitchen, but you were unaware.
1: Hey, it's Gracie Abrams. We are playing songs from my new album, Daughter from Hell.
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1: That song makes me laugh when we play it with the band in rehearsals. I feel like it is.
2: Esta fue Imaginary Friend y me hace reír cuando la ensayamos porque siento que es una vista muy transparente a mis pensamientos.
1: The song is direct addressed to someone who was never even listening to you in the first place. How sad is that? But I,
2: es un mensaje directo a alguien que desde el inicio no te escuchó. 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
1: And they tell me it was not to me, but to them. I find that very endearing. So maybe it's okay that we talk to ourselves.
2: Tal vez está bien hablar con nosotros mismos y no sentirnos avergonzados.
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1: The next song that I'm thrilled to play for you guys is called Mini Bar, and this is a song that I wrote with my sister Audrey Hobart. We made this song when we were living together.
2: La siguiente canción que me emociona mostrarles es Mini Bar. La escribí con mi hermana Audrey Hobart la misma semana que hicimos That's So True. Tiene una energía que me recuerda a esa canción.
1: But I love this song so much. It feels like when I hear it, like Audrey's in the room with me. It's kind of about.
2: La amo porque cuando la escucho siento que Audrey está conmigo y me hace recordar cómo nos divertimos juntas.
1: Love this song. 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Let's play it now. 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